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He's copying. 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That is false, partial activation. Account automatic grade crossing warning device malfunction at 6th Street Road Crossing. At the milepost 0ZA234.4 on all tracks. 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
1: Tender Shackle, that's me.
0: Go ahead, Mr. Shackle, over.
1: Thing show, North 6th Street, 0ZA, 134.4 back, or 234.4 back in service, working as intended, okay, for timetable speed.
0: That's my message, 39680, the false partial at 6th Street, 0ZA, 234.4, state working as intended, okay, to annul the message, over.
1: That's correct, over.
0: All right, Mr. Shacklett, that message is annulled. I appreciate it.
1: No problem. I'll be heading up to Haley's.
0: All right, sir. Thank you. SBO.
1: Yes, I still maintain Shacklett up.

speed dispatch Jacksonville, answer no. L37111, go ahead, Edward. All right, yeah, give me a shout and everything's normal there. Y'all ready to go south? Over.

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0: 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All right, yeah, here we go, signal indication there.

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0: 7111, go ahead, over. All right, I copy that. What's next, over?
1: Right around
0: these. Yeah, y'all come on, we'll run around it behind this 28, over.

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0: Ready to go back to the house?
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0: All right, we'll do it, man. 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

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Yeah. I'm sure I'll be 5'12 on that cycle next week.

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Total axle 510. 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

Yeah, whatever you want to do, man. 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

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FLC 443, last three. That's 10.

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You got three steps. 5-2-9-2. 5-2-9-2. 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

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Repeat. 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Detector out.

0: 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Detector out.
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Repeat. 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Total axle 420. Detector out.

Speed of animal, 647. Square on down the road. So the yard office there inside down. Outbound will be on duty till 6. Yes, sir. Appreciate making you look good.

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Milepost 252.9er. No defect. Repeat. No defect. Total axle 372. Detector out.

0: 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Total axle 656. Detector out.
1: Five, 13, 11, 13, 14.

clear 4 knots, 513 south.

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1: 513 11, no defects. 240.9. Clear north, Decker, south.

Southern has been in 513 South.

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0: Conservation, that's IO 2610, over.
1: 2610, over.
0: Morning. Hey, your DP there to 915, anybody give you a warning there? I'm showing it down to about 550, 600 gallons of fuel, over.
1: Yeah, ain't nobody said anything to us, over.
0: Hey, well, that one, I don't think it's going to make it. Work with the dispatcher there, but you may have to isolate it to keep your brakes, your air there. But it looks like the other two are good for tonnage. Over.
1: Alrighty.
0: Be safe, fuel disc out.

0: 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Detector out.
1: Hold on, Hagen's in 26 north.

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0: Okay, 550 on the DP. Do you guys need it for power or no?
1: We're good for tonnage with the other two, which would just be a little bit slower.

0: You said you are isolated in right now?
1: Yeah, I can, he wanted us to talk to you about it, but I can idle it and still keep me charged up back there with the air.
0: Yeah, I reckon that's what we're going through with 550 gallon in.
1: Yeah, it won't make it. Y'all know.
0: Okay, I appreciate it, man. I look to your the powers to be, you know, as well.

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0: Can I have a signal back south and Smith, over?
1: That's right, you can have the signal at south end of Smith.
0: Engineer, conductor, agree, over?
1: Correct.
0: Taking signal back south end of Smith, thank you, over.

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2: Hamilton, no defects, aisle 26 north.

suspect has been sector on 517, 13 number. Geo 38 approaches Spring Hill. Once they get north of Spring Hill, 16 miles over to 3 number.

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You'll go over to Carwild to the IO-26, we did not fit, over.

0: Texas speed, Master Eastern, over.
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0: Well, I didn't realize that he had snapped a southbound signal there at north end of Smith, so that's running time. I think it's been running time for about 4 minutes, but as soon as that run gets done in time, I'm going to take you over to Oaktown, over.
1: Sounds good, appreciate it.
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0: we're about ready to show up.
1: Yeah, Baker, bring hell over.
0: Copy that,
1: Signal vacation, stop there, have a

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1: IO 2610, over.
0: A track circuit down there at Sullivan, so I'm not able to give you a signal there, North End Carlisle. Are you stopped there, North End Carlisle, over?
1: Correct, over.
0: Please go get me some type of signal there, stand by, over.

0: Oh, it doesn't look like it's going to. Your late engine. SXT-843, over. IO-2610, CSXT-843, after stopping, proceed by the stop signal, north end Carlisle, main to main, north direction, switch motor, looking out ahead there, over. That is correct. Let me know if you find anything. Also, I'm going to have a crossing that got activated north of Sullivan Interlochen, so I'll have an easy one for you if you want to ring me up here in a bit, over.
1: Two o'clock, 2 o'clock.

0: Sorry, Matt.
1: Sorry, Brad.
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1: 25 on break rail.

Speed Dispatcher Eastern, over. I 025, 12, over. Say that again, over. South End Carlisle bottom aspect on the main is burnt out. I'll get that reported over. Two six,

0: go ahead.
1: I just wanted to say that your train's all good.
0: All right, man, appreciate it.
1: No problem. Keep on trucking.
0: Line up ahead.

0: success. The dispatcher answering, over.
1: Hey, good morning, SD. Calling to pick up my 707.
0: You maintain her, over.
1: No, ma'am. Bridge department.
0: On a different desk, I have a singleton that's a maintainer. Ask because I have an issue at Sullivan interlocking, but go ahead with your dispatcher message number there, over.
1: Yeah, the other singleton would be my brother. He's a welder.
0: Oh.
1: Yeah.
0: It's a different, it must be a different desk, though. Somewhere I have a singleton maintainer, over.
1: Oh, I got you. I got you. Yeah, my message number is 36233.
0: Somewhere between here and Atlanta, I guess. Let's see here. And then go ahead with the rest of the information, over.
1: Yeah, between the 0VA246.2, 0VA249.5, from 0830 to 1700.
0: Dispatcher message number 36233, CR Singleton. We'll give that work authority number 40200, time 745, day 7-12-26, dispatcher CRC, over.
1: All right, 36233 is okay with 40200. 712.6,
0: 0745,
1: CRT.
0: That is all correct, over.
1: All right, we'll be moving material and working on this bridge out here, so 0VA246.8, and I'll holler for you if you need anything.
0: Okay. All right, I copied that. Roughly the first train that you'll see will be a southbound, and they're about, I don't know, maybe 45 minutes away, over. Welcome. Have a safe day. Over. Success. Be dispatch out.

that, man.

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1: 12-11.
0: Thank you.

0: 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You said who's calling over?
1: 50211
0: SP. 50211 over.
1: Are we gonna get wall 5 and circle up here in North End Carlisle?
0: Wait until IO-26 got a little farther north just so I make sure that there's not for sure broken rail and I have you both in that block. But I will have a crossing for you in the meantime for you to copy when you're ready, over.
1: You'll have a crossing for us?
0: Yeah, I'm starting to have an EC1 for you, over.

0: what? I will end up talking to you by the north end of Carlisle there, looking out over.
1: Understand, as we, you are coming a little, broken, we'll, holler at you when we get to the north end of Carlisle.
0: Okay. All right, understand. Did you want to go ahead and copy that EC1 over? Number 978509780871226, location 0ZA217.1, M50211, CSXT7035, employee MW Martin, Circle Line 6B. 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

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Total axle 406, detector out.

Success 3 dispatcher, Eastern, over. 02610, over. Yeah, what's the lead engine employee copying location, over? All right, it'll be C1 number 97857, 97857, 87 1226, location 0DA207.8, IO2610, DSXT843, employee JB TAP, circle line 6B, false partial activation, account automatic grade crossing warning device malfunction, at Washington Street Road Crossing, Alpha 0ZA204.0. All traps, flagger no, over.

0: That is okay and effective. 806 DRC, over. That is all correct. And then I have a block up with the INRD, and then the track circuit's actually in the diamond there. But let me know when you get stopped there, Sullivan, over. Texas B dispatcher, M50211, over.
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0: NC. Set lead engine CSXT7035, over.
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0: M50211, CSXT7035, after stopping, received by the stop signal, north end Carlisle, main to main, north direction, switch motor, looking out ahead, over.
1: And M50211, CSXT7035, after stopping, proceed past the stop signal, north end of Carlisle, main to main, north direction, switches and motor, looking out ahead.
0: This is all correct, let me know if you find anything there. IO26 is still in the block ahead. Over.
1: Understand, IO26 is still in the block ahead.
0: All correct, thank you, over.

Service Access, the dispatcher Eastern, over. 26-10, over. Right, understand. I have a block applied with the INRD dispatcher, IO 2610, CSXT 843. After stopping, received by the stop signal, Sullivan interlocking, main to main, north direction, switch in motor, looking out ahead there, over.

That is all correct. Gate 21, CRC, over. That is correct. Let me know if you find anything there, over.

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1: Alright, aisle 25, CFXT 944, Hensley. Yes, CR Singleton's permission southbound through his limits. Clear the 0ZA 246.2 and the 0ZA 249.5. All tracks clear. Good for max speed.
0: Aisle 25, 944, Hensley. Get CR Singleton's permission to the entire work limit. 0ZA 246.2,
2: 0ZA 249.5.
0: Tracks clear.
2: 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Excess speed. 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Turnover.
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2: D1147, over. Right. 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

access be dispatcher Eastern, over. Please access be dispatcher IO-2610, over. Please access be dispatcher IO-2610, over. Stop south of the signal, Sullivan interlocking, over. I understand. I'd like to take back that permission that I talked to you by, over. I understand. I'll stop there, Sullivan interlocking.

0: security and tell that 502 behind me, over. Success speed dispatcher on 50211, over. Find somewhere in that block there, it's best off crossing. Nearby broke rail there, the interlocking that we're not moving across yet, over.
1: Southbound, 25, intersection 11, 944.

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No defect. Total axle 406. Detector out.

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1: C312 to CR Singleton, over. Singleton answering, over. C312-11-7263 in the lead. Y'all copy and like to get permission northbound.
2: Alright, C312, CSXD, 7263, showing a copy. Yes, Sierra Singleton, permission northbound through his limit. Between the 0Z849.5 and the 0Z846.2, all track clear, good for max speed, over.
1: Understand, Shaw on the 7263 of Sierra Singleton's permission, and proceeds north through his entire limit, OZA246.2, OZA249.5, all track clear, man equipment, max speed permitted, over.
2: Back 0904.
1: 0904, appreciate it, man.

Paul Crest, 905, BRC, over. How much work do you guys have there, over?

I have a Sense at 647 at Hillsdale that's coming towards Spring Hill eventually. And I have I-026 stopped at Sullivan because there's a track light there. So I'm going to end up meeting Baker. And I don't know if it's going to be 45 minutes. But it looks like the track circuit just listed, so I'm going to need the signing back in 45 minutes.

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I also have the 502.

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Brussels, over. Hanover 10, mile per hour, main track 0DA204.4, 0DA204.5, no signs, code 202 MDH, over. Over. Thank you. If you want to go to 84, I'll come find you. Over.

0: All right, okay, C1 number 97914, 97914, 87, 12, 26, location 0CA204.6, IO2610, CSXC843, employee JB Cap, circle line 5A, do not exceed the following speed, 10 over 10 mile per hour, main track, between milepost 0ZA204.4 and milepost 0ZA204.5, signed snow, over.
1: I got a EC1 under the 97914, today's 8-7-12-26, and go EA204-26,
0: Over. Correct. And then let me see if I can see.

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1: Clear, South Decker on the main, north out.
0: 50211, I'm an EC 140, over.

sorry, this will be ECU number 97918, 97918, 87126, location 0ZA207.3, and 502-11, CSXT 7035, employee M. W. Martin. Circle line 5A, do not exceed the following speed, 10 over 10 mile per hour, main track. Between milepost 0ZA204.4, milepost 0ZA204.5, signs no, over.

is location effective 917 CRT, over. All correct, then hopefully we'll be able to get you signals north there, Collins and 26, over. CSX, that's Sunshine.

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1: This access be dispatcher to Hayes, over. 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
1: Okay, now that I'm caught up on my end, is it something that...

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Are you, so it's not, for instance, like a broken rail that you're going to need at some point in an hour and a half to fix? We're just kind of troubleshooting it for now, over.

0: Okay. 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All right, I copy that. Thanks for the information, over. Then is the maintainer there with you also, over?
1: 2.9er.
0: Oh, okay, perfect. That was my next question. Thank you, over. CSX, that's being special.

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0: Success feed, factory, turn over. Sacklin, over. Correct, just Washington Street, over. I understand Washington Street 0DA204.0. The false partial is back to timetable speed. Everything's working as intended per Shacklett. Show that 9:23 BRC. Over. Over. The IO26, are they already north of that crossing? Over.
1: Alright, GO35, CSXT, 5233, Hancock on the copy, FDR Singleton's permission, northbound through his limits between 0ZA246.2 and 0ZA249.5, all track clear, get the max speed, over. Back 0924.
0: Yes, access me dispatcher M50211, over. 1094, over.

the 50211 Washington Street now back in service. So I'd like to annul the EC19785 when we can, over.

Okay, and so we already got an EC1 for the crossing. So at this point, since it's working as intended, you're going to release that EC1 over.

0: okay to release the EC1, over.
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T312 clear North Alice, main North Alice.

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0: chase, over.
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0: I'm on the track headed your way. Can you let me get off of that crossing with y'all, over?
1: Absolutely. Just check on where y'all were at.
0: I had a little trouble getting a truck on. We're coming around the curve right now, Chase. 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
1: Oh, yeah, you're fine. 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Be safe. Just touch the base.
0: Thank you, sir. See you a second, Taylor.
2: 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Over.
1: I'm not here today. Singleton's here. 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
1: And I have a M5-1611 that is approaching Hazleton, and they're going to pick up these 34 cars in the siding at Decker. I didn't know if you had a moment that you'd be able to help with their ride to take the conductor back to the head end so they didn't have to walk up those 34 cars to make a quicker move over.
0: Yeah, I can surely help with that. That won't be an issue. Once they get past, I'll get a truck on, follow them up, and set off the crossing to be able to assist them.
1: Okay, perfect. So copy that, over.
0: All right, appreciate it.
1: Thanks for your help, over.

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Fire 1212, over. Over. Is that going to be the spectrum?

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1: Had
0: in request to do a signal there at the north end of Decker for when you're ready to pick up those cars, over.
1: I want a signal, thanks.
0: Welcome. And then I talked to Singleton. He said that he may be able to assist with the ride with the conductor, over.
1: Alright, well, alright, and we'll get ready for one moment.
0: Appreciate it. Success be dispatcher G207-10, over. 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
0: 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Do not exceed the following speed. 10 over 10, mile per hour, main track. Between milepost 0ZA204.4, milepost 0ZA204.5, signs no. Over.
4: Your lead motor over. Wilson answering at 516.
0: Okay, effective 957 CRC, over. This is all correct. The signalization is out there, over. Success, we dispatcher M517-13, over.
4: Over. Singleton to 516, over.
3: Yeah, 516, got the 5215 haul northbound, like to get the bridge to your limit.
4: Alright, in 516, 260, 5215 into your haul. Yeah, CR, thank you for permission. Northbound through his limits between the 0ZA249.5 and the 0ZA246.8. All tracks clear, get the max speed, over.
0: 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M517-13, CSXP744, employee L, Ani, circle line 5A, do not exceed the following speed, 10 over 10, mile per hour, main track, between milepost 0ZA204.4, milepost 0ZA204.5, signs no, over.

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1: Yeah, let me get a little closer, Chase. I can't hear you yet.
2: That is OK Defective 959 CRC. Over.
3: 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Total axle 380, detector out.

0: 60.
1: Yeah, there you go. Okay. 5215, all northbound, like to get to Bridge Cleveland.
0: Turn in 516, 560, 5215, all. Yep, zero.
1: Hauling a goddamn stands at CR signal permission to this tower. Work on the OZA 246.2, 249.5, track clear, minute equipment, good maximum allowed speed for training.
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0: set 5 for 215.
1: Brian, just let me know where we need to go pick him up when that time comes.
0: All right, Chase, you know this private crossing up here, just north end by this house?

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1: 2-2-6-4-8.
2: Nah, we'll just drive next to him for emotional support.
1: 3-7-2. Detector out.
2: With the weight loss.
0: Yeah, me and you both. 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
1: Yeah, I'll protect you. Should have plenty of time.
0: All right, understood. We've got the gear connection to the south track. So we're good to go. Thank you.
1: Just let me know when you're in the clear.
2: Chase, we were last northbound cold that I'm aware of.
1: All right, appreciate it.

0: You on air, Prophet?
1: I'm on air. We got it live, but we ain't got the signal yet.
2: Two success be dispatcher, Eastern over. It's over. Another southbound right behind them at Reed. That is short time to get to Evansville, so I'd for sure like to get them through. Over. Sounds good, thank you. This access speed, dispatcher on 516-11, over.
0: 516-11, go ahead.
2: Not going to be able to get a signal there at Deckers. Your lead engine CS-60-5215, over.
0: Yes, ma'am, I just correct 6215.
2: M-516-11, CSXD-5215, after stopping, proceed by the stop signal, north end Decker, from main siding, south direction, switch motor, looking out for cars ahead, over.
0: M-516-11, CSXD-215, after stopping, understand, have permission by stop indication, north end Decker, switch in motor, line main to siding, looking out for cars ahead, southbound direction, move over.
2: All correct, 1021, CRC, over.
0: 1021 CRC, you're
2: going to
0: be able to get us a signal back to the main.
2: Yeah, I'll be able to do that, and then I'll probably have to talk you by north of Decker again to tie back on, over.
0: All right, sounds good. 1021, okay, bye. All right, okay, bye, we're stopped. This is all look good, all lined up. 215, right clear, dead clear, switch line, back to inside, drop short. Sure. 11, proceed by stop, north end Decker.

0: 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That one south of where you're at right now.
1: 495.
0: 54 Mississippi Bubble.

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2: 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I get a little bump.

0: Dang, we'll stop short. 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
1: Hey, yeah, I might go drop on this road crossing.

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And you plan on taking that signal at Baker's Island still back and off the signal over? Double checking, because I'm going to bring 647 down there.

0: successfully dispatched your instrument over. Let's get a non-stop behind the southbound there, and then I'll just bring the, I have two northbound soldiers station at the interlocking. Are you just going to need the OS, or are you going to need south of the OS at all, over? Okay. And are you going to get a block with the INRD yourself, or do I need to do that, over? Okay, all right, I copy that. Let me know if you have any issues with that, over. Thank you. You're successfully dispatched out.
1: I'll be up there just road crossing 2433. Be about as easy. Have to drop you off if I'm not up there. As soon as I get up there to make my way up there, I'll start pulling. I hate to have a couple go-getters like that, you know, delaying them on a couple slugs like us.

0: on the show. You know, I've got a good break.
1: Mike, the chase over.
0: Go ahead.
1: You still good on time? Over.
0: Oh, yeah.
1: All right, that's it. Pulling back up.
0: Yeah, we're going to be setting on here shortly, heading your way.
1: Copy. We look down.

0: I asked because originally the chief had you guys going home, but the 502 crew would rather go home if you guys would rather go to the hotel. Would you take one of y'all to go to the hotel over? I'll put an amendment in on your taxi. Originally, I had called it for Danville just to get it working, and then she told me Evansville, so I made an amendment to it. So I'll put it back in there for Danville, over. And then they're working on the diamond there at Sullivan. They just got the time. They need 30 minutes. So the C312 ahead there at Carlisle and yourself will just stage on the single main there, waiting to get across the diamond, over. KCSX, this is Satchel. It's access to dispatcher C312-11, over.
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1: Milepost 226.8, no defect. Repeat, no defect. 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
2: G27, no defect. 26.8, not
1: out. C312-11, exit.
0: The M517 is coming south, and then they got the diamond there to make some repairs on it. They need about 30 minutes. So after 517 gets by you, I'm going to take you up to the diamond there to wait, over.
1: Copy that, wait for 517, and then after that we'll get the time.
0: That is correct. Thank you, over. That's the best job.

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1: 5-16-11, over.
0: 5-16-11, over.
1: Alright, 34 cars picked up from Decker. Ready to head north when you're ready for us, over.
0: I understand. Happy 34 cars. Signal location north. We'll go into the siding there at Alice to meet 2 and then go further north, over.
1: There's no indication north. I'm going to sign Alice, meet 2, copy.
0: Thank you. Be a second, so speak to that job.
2: G207, approach medium Vincent 7.
1: Man, I don't want that.

0: Over.
1: Yeah,
0: I don't have any shock circuit sound in the OS. Over.
1: That's right. He says sound him up.
0: Alright, and I assume signs know what's the code initials over? Alright, MDH over. MDH.

over. Understand, it's a 25 over 25 now, main track between 0ZA204.4, 0ZA204.5, sign no, code 202MZH, over. All right, we'll give that dispatcher message number 40323, time 11:19, dispatcher CRC, over.

That is all correct. Over. Good. Thank you. Over. Dispatcher C-319-11. Over. Sorry, C-312-11. I'll have an EC1 for you. Over.

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line 5A, not exceed the following speed, 25 over 25 miles per hour, main track, between Malpa 0ZA, 204.4, Malpa 0ZA, 204.5, sign snow, over.

You had 7-12-26 over. That'll be okay and effective. 11-25 CRC over. Correct. And then they're giving the diamond back to me now, so hopefully we should be able to get you through there. Over. They said that you'll go into the siding at Sullivan, then need to run around. Over.

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Well, it just came back to me. I was going to see if you could refresh it on your side, but I just got it back there, over. Oh, boy. After this, over.

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0: Yeah. 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
1: G206, 10 to Mr. Singleton, over. Hello, got a G206-10, engine 4579, engineer Santa Fonso, southbound, over. Engine 4579, engineer Santa Fano, understands we have Mr. Singleton's permission to the tower. Work with us. 0ZA246.2 to 0ZA249.5. Track's clear, maximum speed. 1151, thank you. G207 out.

0: Northbound 246 take.
1: 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Here's the over.

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0: 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I see the following speed, 25 mile per hour on main track, between milepost 0ZA204.4 and milepost 0ZA204.5, signs no, over.
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1: All correct, thank you, over.

0: transmission southbound through his limits. Between the 0Z846.2 and 0Z849.5, all tracks clear, good for max speed, over.
1: Tank Elvin on 744 and 517. 13 has got CR Singleton's permission at 707, OZA246.2, OZA249.5. Transparent equipment, max speed, over.
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access to dispatcher Geo 3511, over. Have the phone number of your driver if you want to meet me on 94, over. A 94, over.

All right, it looks like your driver's name is Michael, and the phone number is 317-339-7357. Over. That is correct. Over. You're welcome. Over.

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Detector. Milepost 252.9er. 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Repeat. 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Detector out.

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Repeat, no defect. 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Detector out.

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0: I'm up booking South End at King. We'll still keep going towards Evansville there, over.
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pickup 46.3. Northbound, southbound.

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What's a mile post, over? 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That is 98348. 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Over. Good on the 98348. Make that okay and effective. 1423 JBW. 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That's correct, sir. 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

5 1 6 4 8 9 7 3 2 7 3 2 7 3 2 7 3 2 7 3 2 7 3 2 7 3 2 7 3 2 7 3 2 7 3 2 7 3 2 7 3 2 7 3 2 7 3 2 7 3 2 7 3 2 7 3 2 7 3 2 7 3 2 7 3 2 7 3 2 7 3 2 7 3 2 7 3 2 7 3 2 7 3 2 7 3 2 7 3 2 7 3 2 7 3 2 7 3 2 7 3 2 7 3 2 7 3 2 7 3 2 7 3 2 7 3 2 7 3 2 7 3 2 7 3 2 7 3 2 7 3 2 7 3 2 7 3 2 7 3 2 7 3 2 7 3 2 7 3 2 7 3 2 7 3 2 7 3 2 7 3 2 7 3 2 7 3 2 7 3 2 7 3 2 7 3 2 7 3 2 7 3 2 7 3 2 7 3 2

0: Jack, yes, please. That's Jacksonville, CR Singleton. Over.
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1: 2-0-Z-49.5, all tracks clear, for max speed up.
2: For Monday, sunny. Highs in the upper 80s. Northeast winds
0: 5.5. Track is clear. Minimum machinery. 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
0: 15-12. Thanks, sir.
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36S3, dispatch Jackson, C312. We'll take it around the corner to Greencastle. I got you a taxi call to meet you at Greencastle. Take you to the hotel at Danville.

access, be dispatch Jackson, G312. All right, they changed the plan here. Your taxi will now take you back to Evansville. That will go Greencastle back to Evansville. All right, SPM.

Brad Switzerland. Line rips, go 4 Tiger down. Half of it. 15. 10. 5. 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
1: 371, Pedro.
0: 371-12, go ahead, on.
1: Our PTC loaded up. If we can open up 236.0, come out of the outside into the north side.
0: Now 371-12, got my permission to open up 0-0-236.0, occupy the siding there at Alice, over.
1: Alright, okay, open up 236-0, occupy Alice siding, what's your noise run back, thank you.
0: You're welcome.

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0: 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I copy that. 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
1: Catch up with 9. 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
0: Shoot, yeah, y'all come on. 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
1: Oh, man, that'd be great. 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

0: 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Repeat, no defect. Total axle 16, detector out.
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6, S speed is switched to axle lantern, over. 299-12, go ahead, over. All right, I copy that. Yeah, let me time some signals out, and I'll take your signal indication back to the NRD, over. Affirmative. SB dispatch, Jack's left.